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3: 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I'm Steve Harmon, wife Becky, adopted shelter pup Leo here with Country Gold. 80s, 90s country music you love, some early 2000s in there. And this weekend, we're doing One Hit Wonders. We'll see if you recognize the song. We'll see if I recognize the song coming up. Oh, I think you know this one. Kathy Mattea, 18 Wheels and a Dozen Roses on Country Gold.

0: 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I'm Steve Harmon. 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

0: Desperately from George Strait on Country Gold. I'm Steve Harmon. That's written by my friend Bruce Robison, who just celebrated a birthday. Happy birthday, Bruce. Married to beautiful Kelly Willis. We have thousands of songs back here to choose from. Why don't you tell me one you might want to hear? 855-958-3774. Hello.
1: Yes, this is Mark Hortle. I'm calling from the Sugar Grove, Virginia area. I would like to hear I Saw the Light.
0: You got it, buddy. Winona's out with Melissa Etheridge, the Raised on Radio Tour. Much like me. Country Gold.

Hey guys, Luke Bryan here. Just wanted to speak about the passing of icon Dolly Parton. So much of my childhood, she was in it, from movies to music. Her light, being a strong Tennessee woman, was something that always inspired me. Songwriting ability, charisma. When you live your life and people can recognize you by one name, Dolly, I think that says it all.

0: Here you come again from the amazing, the iconic, one-of-a-kind Dolly Parton. I'm Steve Harmon. This is Country Gold. Rachel Parton's been on many times on this show, and she tells me thank you for the love you've shown Dolly all week. 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Coming up, I wonder if you'll recognize any of these one-hit wonders. I wonder if I will. And Brad Paisley is here to tell you a little bit about how he worked with Dolly Parton.
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0: 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Well,

0: All you ever do is bring me down. The Mavericks on Country Gold. I'm Steve Harmon featuring James Otto because we're doing a one-hit wonder weekend, and he is a wonder, and he's got one hit. But he's also out there with the Mavericks and Emily West doing the Music Lives On tour celebrating Raul Malo, who we lost. Hey, big guy.
1: Hey, what's happening?
0: Evidently you. Well, this part's called Wikipedia, Truth or Bull.
1: Yeah, baby, come on.
0: So let's find out, James Otto. You served 2 years in the Navy and then got out.
1: I did. That's true.
0: That's true. What'd you do?
1: Whatever they told me to, man.
0: That's right. My nephew's in there right now. He's in a sub somewhere. I don't even know where.
1: That's a whole nother level of duty that I would not sign up for. I'm 6'5". It's hard enough being in a sub when you're average height, but at 6'5", it would be really, really, really difficult.
0: I am going to blow your mind. He's 6'6".
1: What in the world did he do that for?
0: I tried my whole life to get him on a basketball court. He wouldn't listen.
1: I'll tell you what. They say that Navy stands for Never Again Volunteer Yourself. And
0: I've never heard that. That's crazy.
1: Apparently, you got to volunteer twice. Once to get in the Navy and once to go on a sub. And that was one too many for me.
0: Oh, my gosh. Well, you did great. It's a one-hit wonder weekend. And from you, James Otto, your one-hit wonder just got started loving you on Country Gold.

0: 26 Cents from the Wilkinsons, their only hit in the USA. They did have a much more successful career in Canada. This is Country Gold's One Hit Wonder Show. I'm Steve Harmon. Country music racked up some MTV video nominations. Yeah. Also in our Country Gold music news, Miranda Lambert's got something special up her sleeve. Ahead of her new album, we've got details coming up.
1: This is Country Gold. I hope he comes back soon. With Steve Harmon.
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0: 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I'm Steve Harmon. 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Miranda Lambert's got quite the album pre-party in store for us. One night only. Opening night of Nashville's newest live music venue, The Truth. She'll do some new songs and songs from her catalog with a 12-piece string band. How cool is that? Cody Johnson had a conversation with our hero, George Strait. Cody seems to be doing everything just right.
1: To hear George Strait say to me, like, son, you're doing it the right way. Man, I'm proud of you. And you're representing Texas. You're representing country music well. You're representing cowboys well. And it just meant the world to me.
0: 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Ella Langley, Morgan Wallen, and...

0: Brad Paisley is here to tell you a little bit about how he worked with the great Dolly Parton.
1: Dolly Parton is on When I Get Where I'm Going and was the greatest addition to that iconic. And she actually drove out here to this farm to sing her vocal. And what a day that was when I came down to the farm and there she was sitting on the porch here. And she also brought the picture of, I believe it was her grandfather, which she holds in the music video. And we filmed that while she was here as well. And what a pro, what an amazing artist. And I'm so glad that that exists, my voice and her voice, on a song that important.
0: Dolly and Brad Paisley on Country Gold, When I Get Where I'm Going.

0: Brad Paisley, Dolly Parton together, When I Get Where I'm Going. On Country Gold, I'm Steve Harmon. It's our one-hit wonder show. And our next Country Gold top three includes a number one song from somebody and then who we never heard from again.
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0: My man Waylon Jennings on Country Gold. If you missed our conversation with his son Shooter, a little sneak preview of another album that basically Shooter's finding these songs in his basement from his dad. It's crazy. But you can hear the conversation on our Facebook page, Country Gold, with me, Steve Harmon. Let's test your memory with a Country Gold top three from
1: 1995.
0: Okay, let her rip.
1: 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Number three. It's been a

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on Your Love, Jeff Carson on Country Gold, and our one-hit wonder show, one song, one hit for Jeff Carson, although he is the inspiration behind another number one song, a big hit for Ricochet. All the songwriters were staring out of a window when Jeff Carson pulled up in a Jaguar, and out came a beautiful wife, and they all said, well, she must have daddy's money, because it ain't Jeff's money. You can hear the complete story on our Facebook page, Country Gold with Steve Harmon. Here is Ricochet.

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4: Hello there, I'm Steve Harmon, wife Becky, son Graham, adopted shelter pet, my little shadow Leo here, and this is

Country Gold, thanks for making us a part of your weekend. We've got the good stuff. 80s, 90s country, some early 2000s, and the special treat, One Hit Wonder Weekend, continues after Diamond Rio. That's how your love makes me feel.

0: Diamond Rio on Country Gold. That's how your love makes me feel. It's Steve Harmon. What year is that from? Our show numerologist, Lisa?
1: 1997.
0: And now Diamond Rio is a part of Josh Turner's Your Man 20th anniversary album out now. Diamond Rio and Josh singing For Me.

0: Your man, Josh Turner, on Country Gold. I'm Steve Harmon. This show powered by you. What do you want to hear? We've got thousands of songs to choose from. Call your song idea in anytime. 855-958-3774.
1: Hi, my name is Lainey. I'm from Texas. I would really love to hear I've Come to Expect It from Doris Strait. Thank you and have a blessed day.
0: Oh, thank you.

0: Lainey Wilson here.
1: I mean, Dolly, she's it. She's never been scared to step outside of the box, but at the same time, being completely true to herself. You know how everybody says, like, don't meet your hero? Well, she's everything that I could have imagined and everything that I think everybody needs to strive to be.

0: Dolly Parton, Loretta Lynn, Tammy Wynette, Silver Threads, and Golden Needles. Steve Harmon, the Parton family telling us all to give money in the name of Dolly to her Imagination Library, which gives books free of charge to kids from anywhere in the world from birth to age 5. ImaginationLibrary.com. Coming up, we're going to do a Country Gold Top 3. 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
1: 1995.
0: Awesome. Here is Garth Brooks and his idea about Dolly Parton.
2: We always talk about the goat, but it's always guys. 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This woman has been this woman for decades, and it doesn't get old. I don't know how she does that.
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0: Dust on the Bottle, David Lee Murphy. That was David Lee Murphy's first number one and only solo number one. I'm Steve Harmon. This is Country Gold and our one-hit wonder weekend. Our next one-hit wonder, Sylvia. I should tell you that our friend Rudy Gatlin says, you know, better to have one hit than none. So this part is called Wikipedia, Truth or Bull. At just three, you had a realization singing in church that music was your life's calling.
1: That's true.
0: Like lightning, like in the movies and stuff? What was that like?
1: It was pretty amazing. I was 3 years old. My aunt had heard me singing when she came to visit one day, and she said to my mother, you ought to have Sylvia sing at church one day. You know, the next memory I have is I'm standing up there at the front of the church, and it's a very small little Pilgrim Holiness church in Forest, Indiana, and the sunlight was pouring through the windows, and I sang Jesus Loves Me, and I heard a voice in my head that said, this is what you do.
0: Wow. Wikipedia, truth or bull. Okay, the next one. The song Drifter was considered for an early James Bond movie.
1: I've never heard that. That's not, I don't think that's true.

0: credited with being one of the first music videos on CMT.
1: Mm-hmm. There was a guy that was dressed up like a matador. You know, it's pretty, looking back, it's kind of corny. But
0: the story behind the song. It's also part of Wikipedia Truth or Bull. Nobody was recorded at the last minute and one take.
1: The recording that you hear of Nobody on the radio from 1982, that was one take. Yes. And the vocal and the music, the musicians played at the same, that's my vocal that I did. I think we punched one word or something at the end.
0: Unbelievable. Sylvia's one hit wonder. This is Nobody on Country Gold.

0: Well, are you going to kiss me or what? Thompson Square, one-hit wonder Thompson Square, written by David Lee Murphy. Number one in the USA and Canada, Steve Harmon, Country Gold New Music Roundup, Reba, Carly Pearce, Jordan Davis. You get to hear them and decide, will they be with us? Will they be on this show in 20 years? We'll find out. You get to decide.
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0: Reba McEntire and Dolly Parton. That's a masterclass. That's how you do it right there on Country Gold. I'm Steve Harmon. Reba is as big a fan of Dolly as you and I.
1: September 17th, 1977 was the first time I got to perform at the Grand Ole Opry here in Nashville, Tennessee. So I walked in and they said, Reba, I'm terribly sorry, but the two songs that we said you could sing, you're only going to get to sing one. I said, why? And they said, well, Dolly Parton just pulled in the parking lot and she's going to take one of your songs. I said, okay, can I meet her? I didn't care anything. I just wanted to see Dolly Parton. And she came walking in, and I kind of backed up against the wall. And she had on the most beautiful black chiffon pantsuit with rhinestone butterflies on them and her beautiful hair. And I thought, my gosh, that's probably what an angel looks just like right there.
0: Country Gold New Music Roundup. Jordan Davis has another song co-written with his brother Jacob.

Little Big Town's 12th studio album is out this weekend. It's a Dying Art. They're singing with Ashley Monroe, Kelsey Ballerini. Little Big Town, Bring It On Home on Country Gold.

0: Little Big Town, Bring It On Home on Country Gold. I'm Steve Harmon. It's a one-hit wonder weekend, a Country Gold top three countdown ending with a one-hit wonder number one. Again, as Rudy Gadler would say, better to have one than none.
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0: Maybe It Was Memphis, Pam Tillis on Country Gold. And you can find the story behind that song and how many people told her it wouldn't be a hit on our Facebook page, Country Gold with Steve Harmon. And now let's test your memory again with a Country Gold top three songs. Lisa, which year?
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3: Hello there, I'm Steve Harmon, wife Becky, son Graham, adopted shelter pup Leo, my shadow here at my feet, and this is Country Gold. Thanks for making us a part of your weekend. We play the good stuff, 80s, 90s country, early 2000s, and this is a one-hit wonder weekend, and have I got a wonder for you coming up in our special guest in just a couple of minutes. This is Exile, Woke Up in Love with You on Country Gold.

0: 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What a beautiful feeling. 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I'm Steve Harmon, taking your requests at 855-958-3774.
1: Hi, this is Jack from Belgrade, Maine. We'd like to hear some George Strait.
0: So it's up to me. Well, he's got 61 number one hits. How about I spin the wheel of numbers wherever it stops? 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
1: Joe McDowell, Great Falls, Montana. God bless Texas, please. Thank you.
0: You got it. You're welcome.

0: You're the only one, Dolly Parton, on Country Gold. I'm Steve Harmon. A fun Dolly memory with her sister Rachel's visit to this show coming up in a little bit. Next, it's been a really long time since we talked to this one-hit wonder. Oops, that's a hint coming up.
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0: Baby's got a new baby, Skyler. No blocking Paul Overstreet. I'm Steve Harmon. This is Country Gold and our one-hit wonder weekend. That was their only number one song. And that's actually My 45 that you heard. That's why it sounds a little scratchy. To our special guest who may have the biggest one-hit wonder number one song never to be heard from again song of all time, Debbie Boone.
1: Well, hello.
0: Well, hello. It's been a while.
1: You're starting like on a high note here.
0: Yeah, it only goes downhill from here. Is that what you're saying? No, I'll start with a little thing I call Wikipedia Truth or Bull. I haven't said it in so long. Married to Gabriel Ferrer.
1: Gabriel Ferrer. Yeah.
0: So that means your mom-in-law is Rosemary Clooney. That had to have an influence of some kind, right?
1: Holy moly. To say the least, I didn't know what was coming for me. It was divine. It was, I often say from the stage, that being around her and working with her on stage was like a master class for me.
0: It is the 50th birthday of You Light Up My Life, which has some amazing stats to it. Let's face it. It has been a Grammy Award, Academy Award, Golden Globe Award, Best Original Song, ASCAP, CMA, FBI, CIA.
1: Wow.
0: The story behind that song.
1: There was a movie called You Light Up My Life and written by starring a guy named Joseph Brooks. And he also wrote the song, and he was involved with the studio singer who sang for the actress. Hang in there. The actress in the movie was an actress named Dee Dee Khan. They hit the skids and he took her off the soundtrack. It's her voice on the actual album, but it's my voice that went to radio and I had the hit. This is Debbie Boone and that's my story.

0: Number one, and then done, Debbie Boone never had another top 40 hit again. And, well, you know, with a song like that, maybe she didn't need to. Besides, her dad is Pat Boone. You know, she's related to Rosemary Clooney. She's fine. Another Country Gold one-hit wonder. This is David Ball on Country Gold.
1: Yeah.

0: David Ball on Country Gold. A song nominated for a CMA and a Grammy in what year, Lisa?
1: 1995.
0: It went to number one in Canada, but number two in the USA because it couldn't get by John Michael Montgomery, Be My Baby Tonight. Country Gold music news coming up. The ACM's honor Christmas.
1: This is Country Gold. Oh,

0: with Humble Steve Harmon.
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17: Hi, this is Fran. I'm requesting a song by Brooks and Dunn. 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

Brooks and Dunn on Country Gold by request, 855-958-3774. I'm Steve Harmon. Country Gold Music News, TV news up first. Reba, Happy Place, officially back in production. The third season will be out in October. Lainey Wilson is on a show called Leanne on Netflix, which is my pal comedian Lee.

ACM Film Award for using country music so much in their soundtracks with Mark Colley. During the show, Carly Pierce, Caitlin Butts, Carter Faith performed 9 to 5, a Dolly Parton tribute in her honor. Our Country Gold producer Alexis says she's posted photos from the night, even a clip of Brenda Lee singing with the audience. You guessed it, singing Rockin' Around the Christmas Tree. On our Facebook page, Country Gold with me, Steve Harmon. Here is your Poet Award winner on Country Gold, Dolly Parton.

0: 9 to 5, Dolly Parton on Country Gold. It's Steve Harmon for Labor Day weekend next weekend. Be with us as we spend a lot of time with Clint Black. Clint Black will be here. I can't wait. He's got a new book. I wonder if I'm in it. I doubt it.
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0: I don't have to be me till Monday, a one-hit wonder from Steve Azar. Yeah, I'm trying to get him here on Country Gold. I'm Steve Harmon, celebrating the life, the wonderful, the amazing, the one-of-a-kind, the one-of-one, Dolly Parton. I had a chance to talk to her sister, Rachel Parton, when Dolly and Rachel put out that cookbook they had together, and I wondered if she'd ever heard of the famous clam story that turned into a famous song.
1: You know, I don't know.
0: Dolly's Two Doors Down is about her bandmates chowing down at a Howard Johnson's Motor Lodge eating fried clams. Have you heard this?
1: No, tell me.
0: Dolly was dieting, couldn't join them, but she heard the band chowing down on these fried clams, and she started writing the song Two Doors Down. They're eating and having a party about the fried clams. And that's where that song came from, but from the laughter, I'm not 100% sure that this is factual anymore.
1: No, I believe it's true. But I remember those Howard Johnson's fried clams. They were very good.
0: Yes, they were. Two Doors Down, they're drinking, laughing, having fun. Here's Dolly on Country Gold.

0: Dolly Parton and Two Doors Down on Country Gold. Steve Harmon, one more one-hit wonder. When's the last time you remember hearing David Frizzell?
1: I came crawling home last night like many nights before. I finally made it to my feet as she opened up the door. And she said, "You're not gonna do this anymore."

0: one-hit wonder weekend, David Frizzell, I'm going to hire a wino to decorate our home. I have a big neon sign pointing the way to the bathroom. I'm Steve Harmon. That's our one-hit wonder show. Let's do that again. That was fun. Coming up next weekend, for Labor Day weekend, we'll spend a lot of time with Clint Black. I love it. Country Gold, produced in Nashville by Alexis Aiken. I'm Steve Harmon. See you next week.
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0: Kevin Powers and Shaboozy move on. And I'm Brian Curry. Well, a recent survey from McAfee shows 15% of American adults have lost money to an online dating or romance scam, and only about a quarter of them were able to get it all back. Now, the research also shows that a lot of scammers are now using AI bobots to fool victims, and 22% of dating app users polled admit they've been catfished by fake or AI-generated profiles. Got to be careful out there. On the way, it's Tyler Hubbard.
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0: Taylor Swift, I Knew It, I Knew You from Toy Story 5. And I'm Brian Curry. Have a great rest of your night. See you back here tomorrow. More great country on the way.
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Lanny and Phone Keys Wallet. John Mayer's on that one, playing a little guitar. You're not going to hear his voice on that, but you definitely hear his guitar playing. Unmistakable. Well, I guess if you put him and Keith Urban next to each other, it might be hard to decipher, right? Luke Combs now.

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1: 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And even James Cameron said a big congratulations to Marvel about that feat. And it's still going strong.
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0: Carter Faith with Wyatt Flores. Nothing better to do. My name is Penrod. What did you do over the weekend? I went and did a little fishing, and I turned up to this spot. You know what? I was cruising down, and I saw a bird on the side of the lake, river, actually. And I was like, I wonder if there's fish over there. That bird's looking for fish. So I turned back around, cruised over to it nice and easy, picked up my my trusty 2.5 square bill, Strike King, Gizzard Shad, chucked it up there, bang, got a fish. I probably made about 15 casts and probably caught about 10 fish. I think the biggest one was about 3 pounds, so not too bad. But boy, the flurry was wonderful. Haven't had a day like that in a while.
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0: That's Morgan Wallen. My name is Penrod. Have you seen the movie How to Make a Killing? Came out this year. It's Glenn Powell. He is the star of it. He's been in a bunch of movies. He was recently, Twisters and Running Man. That's a good movie. Hitman, Top Gun Maverick he was in. He's done a whole bunch of stuff. But man, this new movie, How to Make a Killing, kind of a dark comedy. But it's pretty good. I urge you, check that one out. That's my pick to click for the week if you need something to watch. How to Make a Killing with Glenn Powell.
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0: You know, I was talking about food earlier. It's one of my favorite things is food. Yes, that's one of my favorite F words. Fishing, food, and then there's another one I can't say on the radio, but it ends in ING as well. So speaking of the food, you know what I cooked yesterday? A tomahawk steak. And oh my God, was it good. 3-pound tomahawk steak. Took about an hour and 20 minutes to cook on the grill. I cooked it at about 250 degrees, 270 degrees-ish. Kept turning it over every little bit. And holy cow, was it. My wife said that's the best meat she's ever had in her mouth, which sounds dirty, but it's not. But yeah, it was great. First time I've ever made one. Thank you very much, Costco.
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You're not going to believe this. I'll tell you about it coming up in a few minutes.

0: Stella's going on tour on her own next year. 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It's Boston. My name is Penrod. So I mentioned we've added to the Penrod family. We already have a German Shepherd, 100-pound German Shepherd, I might add. We have a 65-pound Weimaraner, gorgeous dog, my dog. And now we have a sea turtle and a giraffe. Yeah, how about that? Now, they don't live with us, of course. They're through this follow app that my son told my wife about. So now we have this, she has two bracelets she got, and now we have a sea turtle named Twinkle. And I forget the giraffe's name, but Twinkle is down in the Caribbean, and the giraffe is in Africa right now. So it only costs us like $26. That's all it's going to cost us. We can just, we can follow it around on the app until it dies. Then I guess we'll have to get another one. But like $26, it's going for a good cause. Like the giraffe one went for some giraffe sanctuary. I don't know where the sea turtle one went for. I don't like the name Twinkle, though. So I decided we're not going to call the turtle Twinkle. We're just going to call the turtle Turtle. That'll be the easiest way to do it.
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0: Well, there's a 1990 movie that's getting a sequel next 2 years, 2028. I think the sequel is coming out. Yeah, June 2nd of 2028. So you can do the math on that. That's 28. That's 38 years since the original came out. I'm talking about Days of Thunder. Days of Thunder. Tom Cruise is making another Days of Thunder. What was his name in the movie? Cold Trickle? Is that what it was? Nicole Kidman was in it. You know, what's his name? Keith Urban's ex-wife. You know who's the star in it this time? Oh, the lovely Anne Hathaway. Yeah, she's going to be in the... I'm going to have to watch it just because of that. And in the promo picture Tom Cruise shared, she's got a cowboy hat on, and man, is she a good-looking lady with a cowboy hat on.
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4: I have them on all morning and all

who's the biggest diva in the movies or in country music or music in general? That would be Shania Twain. Yeah. Also Jennifer Lopez and Madonna. All divas in the music industry.

0: Well, I don't know if you watch Bassmaster. I'm a big bass fishing fan myself, but I watch Bassmaster whenever I can. And they just wrapped up the Bassmaster Elite Series season on Lake America. How about that? Yeah. I mean, it was originally called Lake Ontario, but Trumpster renamed it to Lake of America. And, well, Google Maps changed it, so it must be a thing now. So it was on the Lake of America is where they had the tournament. And some guy from Canada won it, Kung. Evan Kung was the big winner. However, a 21-year-old, Trey is his name, from Carbondale, Illinois, is this year's Angler of the Year. Congratulations to him, the youngest Angler of the Year ever. And he deserves it because that dude is a beast.
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0: You want to feel old? Honey Boo Boo. Remember that show? The Honey Boo Boo show, whatever. The little chubby girl. She's 21 years old now. Yeah. She was in that TLC's Toddlers and Tiaras, and then she got her own show, I think. And now she's 21 years old. Honey Boo Boo. She's still kind of a chunky lady, which, you know what? She's got a lot of money. She could have got on the Ozempic or one of those things. Although, you know what? I found out it really doesn't work for everybody, because I'm on one of the fat jabs, and I'm on the highest dose you can do right now, and I haven't lost a pound. I don't think it's had anything to do with the ice cream I eat every night, but I do go to the gym.
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0: So NASA sent a telescope for a ride up into space the other day. And it's a big new telescope, the Roman Space Telescope, they say will help unlock secrets of the universe. Now, I mean, Trump actually said that. It stands over 12 meters tall. The state-of-the-art observatory launched from the Kennedy Space Center on Friday was aboard a SpaceX Falcon Heavy rocket. I love the name of that, the Falcon Heavy. Costs about $4 million, this telescope. So, but we're, it is named after Nancy Grace Roman. That's the pioneer astronomer. The mother of Hubble, if you will. So it's up there, and it's going to find the aliens for us, or planets we ain't never seen before. I'm looking forward to it, because the James Webb thing that's been up there for a while, I think I've seen everything it's given us.
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1: He's a ranch hand in a pinch, man. 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

horseback. 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

0: little medicine. My name is Penrod, and a lot of people like that pumpkin spice. Well, if you didn't know, that pumpkin spice latte has returned to Starbucks this week. Oh, yes. You know, it is the top trending latte search in the United States this month. People are ready for it. People are ready for the pumpkin spice. But it's not losing any ground because, you know, other people are trying these other banana bread lattes and cardamom lattes and peanut butter latte. It ain't going to work because the pumpkin spice is still numero uno.
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You know, our next artist is down 300 pounds, and I would probably say 460 since he's recently got a divorce from Bunny XO. I'm just guessing at her weight of 160.

0: So you like Pringles? You know, the one problem with Pringles is they're so thin and they're not made of enough potato. Did you know that? Yeah, because like they don't call them chips. They call them crisps because like only 40% of the chip, if you want to call it that, is made out of potato. But they might be changing up. They're changing up the formula because they're making them thicker now. That way you can dip the chip in other stuff. People would, you know, avoid the Pringles when it comes to dipping them in your, you know, your chip dip because they would break too easy. Well, Pringles is like, we got to quit losing money. These Lays, these Ruffles, we got to thicken up our chip, our crisp. So they did that.
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0: Agua Etowetting. Graylin James and Penrod. Hey, it's Monday. Monday morning. Do me a favor. Make this week the best week yet. And remember this. Right now is the youngest you're going to be for the rest of your life. Russell Dickerson's on the way.
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Here we go. It's Stella Lefty. It's called Boston. Definitely one of my new favorite songs. And I've tracked through the album. Everything on there is so good. So, yes, there's going to be a series of hits coming from her. It's Luke Combs now. It's Back in the Saddle.

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Country girl, shake it for me, girl. We play new country first, always. 95Q.

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0: Seriously, that one's just as good as the Stella Lefty. It's Kevin Powers teamed up with Shibuzi. It's called Move On. Hey, it's Justin Taylor. Thanks so much for getting up and kicking off your Monday with us. A lot of work to do this weekend because, well, we got our final three-day weekend of summer coming up this weekend. Labor Day, here it comes. Pumpkin spice lattes and football right around the corner.
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6: Good morning, I'm Jared White with Ag News Headlines on Brownfield. CHS CEO Jay Deverton tells Brownfield the cooperative is partnering with Moroccan-based OCP, a major phosphate fertilizer producer, to build a production facility in Louisiana by the end of the decade.
7: Morocco is home to a large portion of the world's supply of phosphate. Makes for a great partner.
6: Matt Bennett, CEO of AgMarket.net, says the rally in corn heading into harvest is unusual.
8: This is not one that anyone would have predicted.
6: Jenny Webb, new president of the Illinois Fertilizer and Chemical Association, says she's ready to get to work advocating for the organization's membership.
9: Looking forward to getting out to meeting members and finding out about the value that IFCA offers them and how I can amplify that.
6: And Mitch Stevenson at the University of Nebraska says some producers in the Central Plains are culling their herds due to the ongoing drought.
10: Some of the extreme cases, they may have never even turned their cattle out.
6: I'm Jared White for Brownfield.
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Sutton Westbrook, it's called Painted You Pretty. Thanks so much for getting up and starting off your Monday with us. You know, I was reading my fun fact of the day. It says that Dr. Pepper promoted itself as a hot drink when it first came out in the 60s. I'd read this before and I've always been meaning to try it. Has anybody ever done so? Because that's what it originally was before it was a cold soda. So yeah, we'll have to try it out as a hot beverage sometime.

0: Bailey Zimmerman with that Chevy Silverado. So we got a lot of college football. Things getting to get underway. I believe kickoff for a lot of teams coming up on Thursday. So, yes, the season is among us, which I'm kind of excited about it, too. I'm kind of ready for all things fall, which here it comes, you know, football, because we got college football kicked off on Thursday. We got Labor Day weekend this weekend. We got the NFL coming up here already in another week. So, yeah, it's time. Let's do this.
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2: Well, good morning to you folks on this 31st day, the very last day of August. 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The equity, F&M equity at Horace, Mary Lou, is showing 512 for cash corn, 504 for new crop fall corn, and 529 for January bid corn. On the bean side of the equity at Horace, 1272 for cash beans, 1253 for fall delivery new crop, and January bean bid 1272, and that's delivered to F&M equity at Horace. Cargill AC Grain is showing 509 for cash corn, 503 for fall delivery new crop corn, and 531 for January delivery corn. On the bean side at Cargill AC Grain at Dana, Indiana, 1283 for cash beans, 1250 for new crop fall beans, and January delivery bean bid 1273 delivered to Cargill AC Grain at Dana, Indiana. ADM at Hoopston is showing 509 this morning for cash corn, 506 for fall delivery corn, and January corn bid 533 delivered to ADM there in Hoopston. Charlie's also showing on the bean side 1283 for cash beans, 1245 for fall delivery beans, and January delivery bean bid 1271 delivered to ADM in Hoopston. Let's stay at the ADM and go to Decatur at the corn processing plant. They're showing 533 for cash corn, 529 for fall, and January bid corn 548 delivered to the ADM corn processing plant. Let's go across the street.

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95Q, Decatur's country home with Sam Hunt. How you doing? Hope you had a great weekend. Welcome back to Monday, where it's going to be hot. A heat advisory in effect from 1 o'clock this afternoon, and it's going to roll through 7 p.m. Thursday. Mostly sunny today, high around 93, low 75 tonight. Tomorrow, though, sunny and hot, 96. Heat index around 101. Now, throughout this heat advisory, we can see a heat index as high as 105. So do be aware of that. This week, right now, music from Zach John King. It's 95Q. Good morning.

0: 95Q, Decatur's country home. Good morning. Welcome to Monday. Heat advisory in effect from 1 this afternoon till 7 p.m. Thursday. Highs around 93, mostly sunny. Tomorrow is going to be really hot. And throughout this heat advisory, keep in mind that heat index could be from 100 to 105. It is time for Hold My Beer. Hey, a 38-year-old ballet student was arrested for DUI just a couple of months ago, and despite her attempt to impress the cops with drunken dancing and pirouettes, she got a DUI. The video of the arrest was released if you want to search the internet. And a 34-year-old man in Florida. Yep, your Florida story of the day. This dude was recently arrested for, soliciting a lady of the night, if you will. The crazy thing about this story, this was on his honeymoon. He was on his honeymoon. And he, okay. I'm going to guess the marriage isn't working out. I don't know, but that's Hold My Beer, 95Q.
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2: 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Activities include pumpkin games and painting, canoeing, wagon rides, and more, along with food trucks offering a variety of options. It's open to the public, no registration required. Unemployment is down in Decatur over last year, according to IDES. The not seasonally adjusted unemployment rate of 4.9% in July is down from 6.1% in July of last year. Non-farm employment increased by 400 jobs during that period. Employment increased in the government, private education, health services, mining, construction, information, and transportation, warehousing, utilities sectors. 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
11: 95Q. Good Monday morning, everybody. It's going to be a sunny work week, but it's going to be a scorcher as well. We'll call for a mostly sunny sky today. Look for air temperatures up to around 94. It'll be breezy into this afternoon. Mostly clear and warm overnight tonight. Lows drop down to 75. Sunny, hot, 96 on Tuesday. Sunny continued hot, 97 for the high on Wednesday. I'm meteorologist J.C. Foltz. Have a great day and try to stay cool.

0: Good morning. Welcome to 95Q. It is Decatur's country home. Time for some tidbits and headline of the day. First, the tidbits. A Wisconsin parent, check this out, was charged after tripping a 9-year-old to stop him from scoring a touchdown. This was during a youth football game recently. The 41-year-old man was actually charged for and with disorderly conduct. Wow. And a Texas family had a strange encounter while waiting for their food delivery. A father and daughter noticed the DoorDash notification alerting them the food had arrived. And when they checked their Ring camera, they saw the delivery man drop off the food and he was completely naked. I don't think I'm ever that hungry. I don't need to eat that food. Thank you very much. Now it's time for Headline of the Day. Today's headline, Ancient Romans treated pooping as a group activity. Well, I had to click on this article, and I saw a pic of a group of men pooping in a room together, full of toilets, just chatting away. Well, I think some other activities are better for meeting friends, personally. That number two story brought to you by no one. Pull my finger, and that is your headline of the day. It is 95Q.
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4: 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Well, you know, I need to go back to the story I just finished here just a little bit ago about the meat inspection of trimmings. Some people are saying that could very well represent some risk. You know, the cattle producers that I talked to over the weekend, a lot of them, if not a common majority of them, think that, well, once that cheap beef gets into the United States, all the grocers are going to do is raise the prices of that to what it is for the beef that they've already got in the case and not really save that much money. Well, we'll just have to see. We'll have to see whether or not that does work out or not. But I needed to make sure that was said, that I had talked with a lot of cattle producers that wonder about whether or not it's really going to help the people in the grocery store, and will it actually help the farmer, the cattle producer? Soybean farmers are now seeing signs of a sudden death syndrome, are being urged to inspect plants closely for red crown rot. Now, that's one that's been emerging disease here recently, over the last few years anyway, that can produce nearly identical leaf symptoms of the sudden death syndrome. Iowa State University Extension confirmed red crown rot last week in a southeastern Iowa field. The farmer previously believed the affected area was sudden death syndrome. Both diseases can cause yellowing below leaf veins and premature plant decline. However, this is where I found it interesting. Red crown rot can be identified by reddish discoloration and tiny red fungal structures near the plant's crown and the soil line. I found that very interesting because you can't do that at 30 miles an hour driving past it on the road. Red crown rot, caused by a soil-borne fungus, has expanded from the south into many of the Midwestern states. Might add, those Midwestern states I'm referring to are the number 1, 2, and 3 soybean producing states. At least they've started to see some of it. Yield losses could very well be upwards of 25% to 30%, according to a lot of the documentation coming out of Louisiana and Mississippi. Well, we'll just have to keep a watch on that. Thanks a lot for joining us.
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0: Decatur's Country Home 95Q. A couple of things around your neck of the woods and, of course, what we got going on here at the radio station. First off, my name's Kevin. A heat advisory in effect this afternoon through 7 p.m. Thursday. We could see a heat index of up to 105 this week, so do keep that in mind as you're planning your week's activities. I also want you to check out 95Q.com for our Capture the Concert giveaway. It's with our friends at Woods Basement Systems. Now, if you've hit up a great show at the Devon and you've taken a selfie or a pic, you can submit that. There's a couple of great shows, more great shows coming to round out the season at the Devon. You can take a pic and upload that as well. Someone's going to win a $100 Visa gift card. Head over to 95Q.com to check that out. And the Citizens Voluntary Advisory Committee on Data Centers has released its findings and recommendations regarding data center development in Macon County. They're going to present the report during a public meeting later on today. Now, the presentation will begin at 5 p.m. at the Decatur Civic Center, and it's going to be at the theater, and it's open to the public. CVAC is also inviting representatives from local government bodies with zoning authority in Macon County to attend. And those are a few things going on your neck of the woods right here on 95Q.
1: Well, good morning, folks. Once again, thanks a lot for joining us here on your Ag Check radio station, Ag Network. Had a great weekend. Had a lot of conversation with farmers and ranchers and cattle producers, as well as corn and beans. And they're all talking about harvest. Harvest is on the way. And in some of the mid-belt over by Springfield, DuPage County, Sangamon County, the harvest is underway, and there I'm hearing some of the moisture levels in that area over by around Springfield and Bloomington area that's somewhere down around the 23-24% level. So, you know, harvest is just around the corner. And along with that, one of the other things that we continue to talk about is the markets and the overnight markets. It's this time of the morning where we look at the overnight markets, but we've got to understand that as the week came to a close, the last full week of August, that from a chart perspective, and everybody knows that I do charts all the time, the chart's perspective, corn and soybeans, Chicago wheat and Kansas City wheat along with it, all moved to new contract highs through the overnight Thursday night into Friday, then extended those gains during the day trade Friday, giving each market a strong technical finish to the week. Fundamentally, a yield uncertainty after a challenging summer for the crop, and then maybe a very big rush to maturity because of the heat this week. If you listen to the weather throughout the day, you're going to hear me say heat indexes of over 100 degrees several days this week. With that, that's going to have a movement of those heat degree growing units that's going to bring that corn and soybeans along really fast. December Chicago wheat actually saw mixed price action in the early morning on Friday, but then it's kind of finished around 10 cents higher for the week. Yeah, well, that's all some of the problems that's going on. The escalation of the Iran situation, the war, I'll just say it that way. Russia's declaring a state of emergency on some of the port closures and shipping disruptions out of the Black Sea area. That's all pushing some of the markets one way or the other. Real quickly, let's take a look at those numbers from the Chicago Board of Trade as it continues to trade

0: electronically. September corn up 2 at 514. December corn up 1 3/4. January corn up 1.5 at 552. November soybeans down 2 3/4 at 1285. January beans down 2 1/4 at $13.50 a bushel.
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6: Good Monday morning, everybody. It's going to be a sunny work week, but it's going to be a scorcher as well. We'll call for a mostly sunny sky today. Look for air temperatures up to around 94. It'll be breezy into this afternoon. Mostly clear and warm overnight tonight. Lows drop down to 75. Sunny, hot, 96 on Tuesday. Sunny continued hot, 97 for the high on Wednesday. I'm meteorologist J.C. Foltz. Have a great day and try to stay cool.
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95Q, Decatur's country home. Weird news time. Don't forget a heat advisory will be in effect. I'm already boiling. 1 o'clock this afternoon through 7 p.m. Thursday. Going to be a hot, hot week. Looks like high 93 today. 96 could be your high tomorrow. Got a weird news story here. A New Hampshire man was arrested Tuesday after stealing a fire truck while crews battled a blaze at his own home. Nestor Roman, 30 years old, was not inside the burning structure when firefighters arrived. However, he jumped into a fire engine and drove off while fleeing. He struck a second fire engine, drove over water supply lines, and almost hit three firefighters. Gee, that's a heck of a thanks for putting out your fire. And a Guatemalan man, faked his own kidnapping. Why? To get out of his wedding. The 25-year-old disappeared on the day of his wedding and appeared again hours later. He gave police a full statement, but officers thought his story was a little suspicious. He eventually admitted he did it to escape the wedding. Oh, boy. He's in trouble. Yeah. And I'm sure he's not getting married now. And that's your weird news on 95Q.

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8: 95Q with a few stories from Nashville. Luke Bryan and Luke Combs have released a collaborative new single called Finders Keepers. Bryan described the partnership as a natural fit. Combs echoed the enthusiasm, calling Bryan a longtime friend. Glad he thought of me for this one. Darius Rucker is calling his upcoming single, I Believe, a love letter to America, saying the song reflects his continued faith in the country and the people who listen to his music. The track arrives September 9th. And it marks his first new music since 2023. The dog food brand Kanadea, I hope I'm saying that right, is partnered with Walker Hayes on his original song, Love is a Four-Legged Word, to introduce its new heartfelt product line. The collaboration is in Hayes' first venture into brand-tied music. You remember Fancy Like with Applebee's. And Garth Brooks and his wife, Trisha Yearwood, are honoring the late Dolly Parton with a special day of music, celebration, and philanthropy in their Nashville Honky Tonk. Brooks and Yearwood's Friends in Low Places officially declare September 25th as Dolly Day, turning the Nashville venue into a celebration of Parton and her lifelong commitment to children's literacy. The Grand Ole Opry will present its 2026 Face the Fight Night on September 9th, continuing its centennial era programming with a concert dedicated to veteran mental health awareness and suicide prevention. Now the show falls the night before World Suicide Prevention Day. Opry members Trace Adkins and Chris Young will headline the lineup. And that's your Nitty Gritty for the Music City on 95Q.
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27: weather. Good Monday morning, everybody. It's going to be a sunny work week, but it's going to be a scorcher as well. We'll call for a mostly sunny sky today. Look for air temperatures up to around 94. It'll be breezy into this afternoon. Mostly clear and warm overnight tonight. Lows drop down to 75. Sunny, hot, 96 on Tuesday. Sunny continued hot, 97 with a high on Wednesday. I'm meteorologist J.C. Foltz. Have a great day and try to stay cool.

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2: 95 Q, Decatur's country home. Welcome to Monday, August 31st. Well, looks like we're going to be under a heat advisory beginning 1 o'clock this afternoon till 7 o'clock Thursday. Be aware a heat index could be an issue throughout the week this week. 1 week away from Labor Day as well. Tonight's Powerball, $131 million. The death toll from last week's catastrophic flooding at the border region has reached 903. Over 4,200 people are missing. Nepal's Disaster Authority mentioned this early this morning. And flash flooding struck Grand Canyon National Park Saturday, leaving around 15 people missing and prompting evacuations of at least 62 visitors. President Trump announced a deal with Venezuela to secure more than 65 billion barrels of oil reserves. Dolly Parton was laid to rest during a private ceremony and a service attended only by immediate family. This happened Friday. And Nashville International Airport is set to be renamed in honor of Dolly Parton. Spider-Man Brand New Day is set to bump Titanic out of the top five most successful movies of all time. Anne Hathaway joins Tom Cruise in a Days of Thunder sequel slated for 2028. Apple TV Plus has increased subscription prices in the U.S. And GTA 6, the official trailer premiere, was so popular that it crashed Netflix. How about that? And that's your Back Row Buzz on this Monday, August 31st. 95Q.
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4: 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The event gives a hands-on look at teaching and life as a Milliken education student. 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

0: Country Mornings with Kevin. How you doing? Waking up to a heat advisory. Well, not just yet, but this afternoon around 1 till 7 p.m. Thursday, a heat advisory will be in effect. We're looking at mostly sunny, high 93. That heat index could be an issue this week, so do keep that in mind. But good morning. Welcome to Monday. Hoping you had a great weekend. Time for our country cuts, where we're going to start out with Kacey Musgraves. Well, she kept it pretty cool as she could as, her stage caught fire during a Boston concert over the weekend, but she had a pretty good sense of humor over it. It's kind of hard to hear, but yeah, she talks about hairspray and fire not really going well together.
1: That was bad. Genuinely, something's on fire. I have way too much hairspray to be standing under that.
0: And as tributes and love continue to roll out to Dolly Parton and her family after her passing, Jelly Roll and Carly Pierce honored Dolly Parton at the Grand Ole Opry with a tribute this past weekend.

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7: weather. Good Monday morning, everybody. It's going to be a sunny work week, but it's going to be a scorcher as well. We'll call for a mostly sunny sky today. Look for air temperatures up to around 94. It'll be breezy into this afternoon. Mostly clear and warm overnight tonight. Lows drop down to 75. Sunny, hot, 96 on Tuesday. Sunny continued hot, 97 for the high on Wednesday. I'm meteorologist J.C. Foltz. Have a great day and try to stay cool.
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0: So I've been broke a lot. So whenever I'd get down to like my last $3, I'd always head to the nearest 7-Eleven, the White Trash Casino, and I'd buy a 40-ounce of beer and a lottery scratch ticket. And I would drink the beer, and I'd scratch the ticket, and it'd always be some game with some dream come true name, you know, like Pot of Gold, or Win the Millions, or Money Stack, you know, and there's a picture of a big stack of money on the ticket. I think a better name for those games would be Spend the Child Support. And what you'd do is you'd scratch the food out of a baby's mouth. But I think that the best, most honest name for a scratch ticket game would be Compulsive Gambler. And there wouldn't be any picture on the ticket, just a shiny reflective surface. Over the printed prize possibilities, and as you use the coin to rub away the reflection of your face, you would actually be losing your identity to gambling.
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0: 95Q, Decatur's country home. Good morning. Welcome to Monday. Hoping your weekend was good, but as you head into your work week, high in 93 today, mostly sunny. Heat advisory rolling in at 1 o'clock this afternoon till 7 p.m. Thursday. Could see a heat index of 100 to 105 this week. Be aware of that. How about a teacher of the month? Recognize those teachers that are doing so much for our kids. That's right. They're much more than lessons. They inspire, encourage, and they put up with our kids. You know, and maybe there's a teacher on your list you'd love to recognize. Nominate your favorite teacher. And it's brought to you by First Mid-America Credit Union and Refreshment Services, Pepsi of Decatur. And you can tell us what makes them so special. Just hit up 95Q.com and you'll be good to go to help out. And we can recognize these wonderful teachers. Something coming up I'd love for you to be a part of. The Hampton Inn in Mount Zion is going to host its 7th annual 9/11 Memorial Stair Climb to honor the lives lost and lives impacted by the events of September 11th. The event was started in 2020 when the hotel had several firefighters working at the hotel. Now, the event involves climbing to the fourth floor of the hotel 28 times in order to reach 110 flights of stairs representing the 2,071 steps in the World Trade Center. There's also going to be a memorial flag garden and an honor ride of emergency vehicles as well. It's all happening Thursday, September 11th, 9 to 7 p.m. There's also going to be a 9/11 memorial ride that's going to be starting at Kazire Harley-Davidson at 6 p.m. It'll be escorted by police to the 9/11 stair climb at Hampton Inn, and then on to the 9/11 memorial along Lake Decatur. Once again, put this important event on your calendar. And those are a few things for you right here on 95Q. Good morning.
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22: Good Monday morning, everybody. It's going to be a sunny work week, but it's going to be a scorcher as well. We'll call for a mostly sunny sky today, with for air temperatures up to around 94. It'll be breezy into this afternoon. Mostly clear and warm overnight tonight. Lows drop down to 75. Sunny, hot, 96 on Tuesday. Sunny continued hot, 97 for the high on Wednesday. I'm meteorologist J.C. Foltz. Have a great day and try to stay cool.

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1: 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It's 95Q, and we're celebrating Trail Mix Day. It's Eat Outside Day, too. 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
5: 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Hickory Point operates 8 branches in Decatur, Springfield, and Champaign with a little over $700 million in assets. The combined company is expected to have about $6.9 billion in assets. The merger is expected to close this fall, pending regulatory and shareholder approvals. 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The event gives a hands-on look at teaching and life as a Milliken education student. They'll have interactive sessions covering new technology, STEAM, special education, and more. And Milliken faculty, current education majors, and education professionals will be on hand. 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

0: Good morning. Welcome to 95Q, where we're looking at a heat advisory in effect this afternoon, and it's going to roll through Thursday, 7 p.m. 93 your high today, can see a high in 96 tomorrow, and we can see a heat index up to 105 this week, so do be aware of that. And we got a feel-good story, and it involves Taylor Swift today. She's donated $50,000 to a GoFundMe supporting Ashley Taunton, a mother of three, who was struck by a vehicle while assisting others during a roadside emergency. You may have heard this story. According to the fundraising page, Taunton pulled over in a heavy rainstorm to help someone involved in a car accident. And as another vehicle hydroplaned toward the scene, Taunton pushed a bystander out of the way, and she was hit. She has since undergone two major surgeries with more ahead. Now, Swift left the comment on the page reading, wishing you the best recovery possible and sending love to your family. The donation follows Swift and her husband, Travis Kelce, recent $26 million gift across 20 charities ahead of their July wedding at Madison Square Garden. And that's your feel-good story today. It's 95Q. Welcome to Monday.
1: Good morning, folks. Once again, thanks a lot for joining us here on your Ag Check radio station, Ag Network. It is that time for the opening market report, brought to you each day by Hettinger Precision Ag, proudly serving Illinois and Indiana ag communities. Hettinger Precision Ag provides this opening market report every day. The grains are lower on one month end. This is the very last day of the month. Month-end profit-taking as the fund length pushed towards record highs, and the August the Chicago Board of Trade gains was the largest since 2012. More private crop estimates will be coming out this week, of course. They turned lower after the Dease corn and November beans again posted new rally highs overnight. Well, the month-end profit-taking linked to the potential record long in corn sparked early selling ahead of private crop estimates from StoneX, S&P Global, Ag Resource. That's all coming out yet this week. USDA September WASDE report will be released on the 11th of September. Well, in that August rally in the Chicago Board of Trade, corn, beans, and wheat futures have been one of the strongest since going all the way back to 2012, with corn and wheat reaching 3-year highs. On that rally, funds

0: Bonds have piled up into new length in the market, which now rivals previous records. And, of course, the markets will continue to be influenced by money flow, weather, geopolitics, political situations, war, influencing investor decision and price volatility likely. Let's go ahead and take a look at the opening numbers, thanks to Hettinger Precision Ag. September corn down a quarter of a cent at 5.11 and three quarters in very light trade as they move to December. New crop December corn up a quarter, not a half a cent higher at 5.37 even. March corn up a quarter of a cent at 5.51 and a quarter. New crop November soybeans down 5.5 at 12.82 and a half. January soybeans down 4 3/4 at 12.98. March soybeans down 2.5 at 13.03 and a half. September wheat down 22 cents. What a correction. Profit taking there at 7.45 and trading. September meal down $5.10 a ton at 3.33.10. September soybean oil down 83 cents a pound at 69.76. October live cattle open the gate down 80 cents at 212.12. And that is a look at your opening market report with a special thanks to Hettinger Precision Ag. Good morning.
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11: 95Q. Good Monday morning, everybody. It's going to be a sunny work week, but it's going to be a scorcher as well. We'll call for a mostly sunny sky today. Look for air temperatures up to around 94. It'll be breezy into this afternoon. Mostly clear and warm overnight tonight. Lows drop down to 75. Sunny, hot, 96 on Tuesday. Sunny continued hot, 97 for the high on Wednesday. I'm meteorologist J.C. Foltz. Have a great day and try to stay cool.
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7: 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Time for Did You Know? That was Morgan Wallen. Hey, did you know Elmo started out as a nameless background character on Sesame Street before first becoming a named character? And it was during season 11 of the show in 1980.
8: He was a nobody, Elmo!
7: Sorry, that sounded like I just had an accident with my pants. I don't know. Hey, did you know, botanically speaking, bananas are berries? And did you know it wasn't until our 10th president, John Tyler, was in office that a president of the U.S. would have heard the word dinosaur? It officially entered the English language in 1842. And did you know in 2012, twins Amy and Kate Elliott were born 87 days apart after Amy was delivered 4 months premature, while Kate was left to grow in their mother's womb? It marked the longest interval of time between the birth of twins in recorded history. Wow. And that's Did You Know? It's 95Q with Lauren Elena and Chase Matthew. Good morning. Another

0: Good morning. Welcome to 95Q. It is Decatur's country home. Time for some tidbits and headline of the day. First, the tidbits. A Wisconsin parent, check this out, was charged after tripping a 9-year-old to stop him from scoring a touchdown. This was during a youth football game recently. The 41-year-old man was actually charged for and with disorderly conduct. Wow. And a Texas family had a strange encounter while waiting for their food delivery. A father and daughter noticed the DoorDash notification alerting them the food had arrived. And when they checked the Ring camera, they saw the delivery man drop off the food and he was completely naked. I don't think I'm ever that hungry. I don't need to eat that food. Thank you very much. Now it's time for Headline of the Day. Today's headline, Ancient Romans treated pooping as a group activity. Well, I had to click on this article, and I saw a pic of a group of men pooping in a room together, full of toilets, just chatting away. Well, I think some other activities are better for meeting friends, personally. That number two story brought to you by no one. Pull my finger, and that is your headline of the day. It is 95Q.
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15: 95Q. Good Monday morning, everybody. It's going to be a sunny work week, but it's going to be a scorcher as well. We'll call for a mostly sunny sky today. Look for air temperatures up to around 94. It'll be breezy into this afternoon. Mostly clear and warm overnight tonight. Lows drop down to 75. Sunny, hot, 96 on Tuesday. Sunny continued hot, 97 for the high on Wednesday. I'm meteorologist J.C. Foltz. Have a great day and try to stay cool.

0: Decatur's Country Home 95Q. A couple of things around your neck of the woods and, of course, what we got going on here at the radio station. First off, my name's Kevin. A heat advisory in effect this afternoon through 7 p.m. Thursday. We could see a heat index of up to 105 this week. So do keep that in mind as you're planning your week's activities. I also want you to check out 95Q.com for our Capture the Concert giveaway. It's with our friends at Woods Basement Systems. Now, if you've hit up a great show at the Devon and you've taken a selfie or a pic, you can submit that. There's a couple of great shows, more great shows coming to round out the season at the Devon. You can take a pic and upload that as well. Someone's going to win a $100 Visa gift card. 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And the Citizens Voluntary Advisory Committee on Data Centers has released its findings and recommendations regarding data center development in Macon County. They're going to present the report during a public meeting later on today. Now, the presentation will begin at 5 p.m. at the Decatur Civic Center, and it's going to be at the theater, and it's open to the public. CVAC is also inviting representatives from local government bodies with zoning authority in Macon County to attend. And those are a few things going on in your neck of the woods right here on 95Q.
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0: 105Q, Decatur's country home. Good morning. Welcome to Monday. Heat advisory in effect from 1 this afternoon till 7 p.m. Thursday. Highs around 93, mostly sunny. Tomorrow is going to be really hot. And throughout this heat advisory, keep in mind that heat index could be from 100 to 105. It is time for Hold My Beer. Hey, a 38-year-old ballet student was arrested for DUI just a couple of months ago, and despite her attempt to impress the cops with drunken dancing and pirouettes, she got a DUI. The video of the arrest was released if you want to search the internet. And a 34-year-old man in Florida. Yep, your Florida story of the day. This dude was recently arrested for, soliciting a lady of the night, if you will. The crazy thing about this story, this was on his honeymoon. He was on his honeymoon. And he, okay. I'm going to guess the marriage isn't working out. I don't know, but that's Hold My Beer, 95Q.
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2: 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More than 100 4-H members from Macon, DeWitt, and Piatt counties showcased their work at the Illinois State Fair this month. They competed in general project judging, earning Grand Champion, Reserve Champion, and Inspire awards in cooking, robotics, and a number of other categories. Macon County Grand Champions included members competing in civic engagement, costume design, family heritage, cooking, forestry, and floriculture. In other news,

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1: Well, good morning once again, folks. Time for another market update here on your Ag Check radio station, Ag Network. I'm Gail Cunningham. And we've kind of got a mixed results at the Chicago Board of Trade. September corn in very light trade up a 0.75 cents at 5.12 3/4. New crop December corn trading up 0.25 cents at 5.36 3/4. March corn up 0.25 cents at 5.51 1/2. New crop November soybeans down 2 1/4 at 12.86. January soybeans down 1 3/4 at 13.01. March soybeans trading at 13.06 1/4, down 0.25 cents. Wheat getting hit hard by profit taking, down 20 cents at 7.47 even. September meal down 3.50 a ton at 3.34.70. September soybean oil down 72 cents a pound at 69.87. October live cattle up 45 cents at 212.17. October feeder cattle down 15 cents at 316.37. And October lean hogs up $1.47 and a half, trading now at 83.37. The Dow Jones trading down 322 points at 53,260. The dollar's down 14 and a third points. Crude oil up $2.72 a barrel at 86.11. Gold is down $56 an ounce at $44.21, and silver down 65 cents an ounce at $66.34. That is your market update just before the 10 o'clock hour on your Ag Check radio station, Ag Network. Stay right there where you are. I'm Gail Cunningham, and we're all the way throughout the day. We are for you, checking on Ag. 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
7: 95Q. Good Monday morning, everybody. It's going to be a sunny work week, but it's going to be a scorcher as well. We'll call for a mostly sunny sky today. Look for air temperatures up to around 94. It'll be breezy into this afternoon. Mostly clear and warm overnight tonight. Lows drop down to 75. Sunny, hot, 96 on Tuesday. Sunny, continued hot, 97 for the high on Wednesday. I'm meteorologist J.C. Foltz. Have a great day and try to stay cool.
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Happy Monday. Hydrate this week. Lots of warmer temperatures in the area, up to the 90s this week. Dan and Shay, say so. 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
1: Oh, so I just finished this fascinating book last night. 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
0: Yeah, really scary.
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0: Decatur's Country Home, 95Q, Bailey Zimmerman's Chevy Silverado, based on a true story, still has the white Chevy Silverado he bought from his grandpa, was nicknamed Speedy, there in Louisville, Illinois, and just filmed a video for it down there in his hometown. His brother's riding around with him as well. Pretty cool. Check it out on YouTube, Bailey Zimmerman's Chevy Silverado. Well, the band Perry just played the Devon last year. They're going to play If I Die Young for you after the weather next. Also, Billy Currington and some Hudson Westbrook new stuff, Painted You Pretty. Happy Monday.
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3: 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The merger is expected to close this fall, pending regulatory and shareholder approvals. 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They'll have interactive sessions covering new technology, STEAM, special education, and more. 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
0: 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Sun and clouds today. It's a hot one again. High 94. Cloudy tonight, low 76, and tomorrow, Tuesday, mostly sunny. Mid-90s, we stay at 95.

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I got a feeling. Billy Currington, song you still love to hear. Well, I spent a lot of time in Texas growing up with my family, my aunt and uncle living down there, and their kids, my cousins. He's from there, Hudson Westbrook, painted the U-Pretty. Decatur's Country Home, 95Q.

0: Decatur's Country Home, 95Q. Have you seen the show Laying Man with Billy Bob Thornton on it on Paramount Plus? If you haven't, man, that's one to get. It's a good show. But anyway, there was Hudson Westbrook who wanted to be a landman, kind of like Billy Bob Thornton without all the other stuff that goes on in that show, if you know what I mean, and dropped out of college after he had taught himself to play the guitar and was writing songs, and people said, you're good enough to make a living, and he chased his dream, getting played on the radio, Painted You Pretty. Hudson Westbrook, who also picked up a couple of state titles playing football when he was in school as well. Multi-talented dude. Coming up, Morgan Wallen, Zach John King, Get to Drinking, and Cody Johnson, Horseback. Giddy up with that next.
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4: Let's check the markets now on the RFD Radio Network. I'm Jim Taylor. Corn and beans steady. Wheat trading lower at this hour. September corn up 2 3/4, 514 3/4. December corn up 1.5, 538. And March corn up 1 1/4, 552 1/2. September beans down 2 1/4, 1274. November beans down a penny, 1287. January beans 1302 1/4, down half a penny. September Chicago wheat 749 1/2, down 17 1/2. September KC wheat at 811 1/2, down 16 1/4. September bean meal 335.80, down 240. September bean oil 69.80, down 79 cents. Livestock trade, September feeders 321.12, up 22 cents. August live cattle up 210, 221.35. December lean hog 73.70, up $1.40. Energy market, November Brent crude oil up 249.90.59. RFD Radio Network.
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11: 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Partly cloudy up to 94 today for your Monday. Yeah, I did some Ray Stevens on you. Clouds tonight, low 76. And tomorrow, mostly sunny, 95.
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Decatur's Country Home, 95Q, coming up. Oh, it's a song you still love to hear that you could hear in the 90s High Noon Saloon, but you're going to get it sooner today. Tim McGraw, Just to See You Smile. Right now is Megan Maroney, 6 months later.

0: Decatur's Country Home, 95Q Water, and a wedding, Graylin James. Well, coming up, Carly Pearce asked for a favor, and Jelly Roll came out Saturday night at the Salute to Dolly Parton's Life at the Grand Ole Opry Live and sang 9 to 5. Jelly Roll's going to sing his Need a Favor for you next. Also, Carrie Underwood, a song you still love to hear, All American Girl, and Morgan Wallen's latest tune, Been By Now. And we'll check the forecast. It's going to be a warm one this week. Back in the 90s. Ugh, I'm tired of heat and humidity, but it is what it is. We live in central Illinois, right? Be right back.
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0: 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Your Monday, partly cloudy, up to 94. Cloudy tonight, low 76. And tomorrow, Tuesday, mostly sunny. We're in the mid-90s. 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

0: Decatur's Country Home, 95Q. Been by now, Morgan Wallen. Maybe you know this, but he is left-handed, actually. Plays a guitar right-handed, but he was a left-handed baseball player. I'm ambidextrous, so I'm just extra weird. But I find that kind of interesting that they play the guitar right-handed. So same thing with Luke Combs. He's left-handed. And I saw something I had never seen before in my life. I had a band at the Devon with a left-handed fiddle player. And I told him that. I said, you know what? I don't remember anybody ever playing it left-handed. And he's got to have a special fiddle just for it. Pretty cool. Anyway, Max McNown coming up. Cade McNown's nephew. That Cade used to play for the Bears. Well, Sam Hunt. I'm getting ready for the NFL season. That's why I tell you that one. Co Wetzel and Ella Langley also on the way with Jaded. That brand new song in just a minute.
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Scott Chapman at CIMG.media. 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
1: Disease pressure isn't always predictable, but getting ahead of it can be important. Adam Byrne, Technical Service Manager with FMC, says being ahead of the game helps growers maintain their advantage.
2: Each year now, we get more and more reports of early tar spot detection. But that early protection that Xyway LFR fungicide brings is because it's something you can put down at planting or in the side dress in an early season application. And it provides this reservoir of a fungicide in the soil that those roots can pull and systemically move through the plant as the plant grows, constantly refreshing that fungicide so that you've always got that protection as you move through those vegetative and into reproductive stages.
1: He says Xyway LFR fungicide makes notable differences.
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4: 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Heat advisory from 1 to 7 p.m. tonight. Could see heat index values from 100 to 105. Other than that, partly cloudy, some sun peeking out. 94 today. Low of 76 with cloudy skies tonight and tomorrow, mostly sunny and 95. Q degrees.
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0: Cater's Country Home, 95Q. Great story song from the 90s here on the 90s High Noon Saloon. Colin Ray's Love Me. I was talking to a friend. Dina said that song reminded her of her parents that had been together forever and ever. And what a great song, man. Coming up, Garth Brooks back on his Blame It On My Roots tour. Two of a kind working on a full house. Always a part of his set list. Doug Supernaw. He has since passed on, but he had a couple good songs. We're going to play one of them, Reno, next. And I got a salute to Dolly. I'm going to leave it as a surprise on the Daily Dolly that we do, saluting the life and legacy of Dolly Parton. A lot of things went on the weekend to celebrate her. And they're talking a name in Nashville Airport, the Dolly Parton International Airport. Nobody's against it, so it's going to happen. We'll be right back. 90s High Noon Saloon.
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0: 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Heat advisory in effect from 1 to 7 p.m. tonight. Heat indexes could reach 100 to 105. Hydrate. Partly cloudy. Some sun out there today. 94. Cloudy tonight. Low 76. Tomorrow, Tuesday, mostly sunny. We're going to reach 95 Q degrees.

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It's Doug Supernaw, Reno. Daily Dolly time now. They did this one to salute an award show, but there's so many people on there, big stars, and there's one at the end for our Daily Dolly, Forever Country. 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

0: We will always love you. 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At the end of that just star-studded song, Forever Country, mixing I Will Always Love You by Dolly in it. And, of course, some Country Roads, John Denver. Just hard to believe both of them in heaven and singing their songs there. Coming up, Alan Jackson, Chattahoochee, Reba McEntire's Fancy, and a great slow one you may remember from the 90s, John Barry, Your Love Amazes Me. When we come back in the 90s High Noon Saloon, you can captain the ship. 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Coming right back.
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Originally out in 1969 for Bobby Gentry, famously redone in 1990. 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
3: 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We've got the heat advisory that's going to kick in a few minutes from 1 till 7 p.m. tonight. Heat indexes could reach 105. Sunshine clouds otherwise today up to 94. Cloudy tonight, low 76. Tomorrow, Tuesday, mostly sunny, up to 95 degrees. 90s high noon saloon. It's all over now, and it sure is Monday. Mark Chestnut.
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Decatur's Country Home 95Q. Are you ready? Are you ready? Are you ready? Are you ready? Yeah, I think I am. Sunday night, Devon Lakeshore Amphitheater. You can see this guy, Russell Dickerson. Where's your wild?

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0: Decatur's Country Home, 95Q, that traditional sound of Zach Top and South of Sanity. That's where my address is. I'm a loony at times and darn proud of it. Coming up, we got Florida Georgia Line with BB Rexha, Meant to Be, Justin Moore. We got Riley Green's Think As You Drunk. I had a couple of beverages over the weekend, which is a rarity for me, but it was a good time. Yeah. We'll be back in just a minute and I'm checking the forecast next.
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2: 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The merger is expected to close this fall, pending regulatory and shareholder approvals. 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The event gives a hands-on look at teaching and life as a Milliken education student. They'll have interactive sessions covering new technology, STEAM, special education, and more. 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
0: 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We got that heat advisory run until 7 o'clock tonight. Otherwise, sunshine and clouds up to 94. It's a hot one again. Cloudy, low 76. Tomorrow, Tuesday, mostly sunny, up to 95 Q degrees.

Decatur's Country Home 95Q. I talked a little bit earlier. If you didn't know, the 95Q Fan Appreciation Concert is this Sunday night. Russell Dickerson. This guy appeared at the Devon a couple years ago. Riley Green, think as you drunk. Decatur's Country Home 95Q.

0: Decatur's Country Home, 95Q, a little new, a little old on there. You got a smattering of, or smattering, which way you say it, I don't know. A little bit of Toby Keith, let's put it that way. As Good As I Once Was, and Toby Keith does get credit on the songwriting for the song, so all the proceeds are going to his family, and they're going to use it for good causes that Toby stood for when he was alive and well. We sure miss you, Toby. Of course, it's Riley Green's Think As You Drunk. He just thought, man, I want to pay homage to Toby, and this sounds like a song maybe he would have a part in that made it work. Coming up, Lauren Elena, Chase Matthew, All My Exes, and Keith Urban. New guy on the scene from Missouri, Jacob Hackworth. A very smooth song. What took you so long? In just a minute. Send a
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If you've never seen Keith Urban in concert, you really need to. I've seen him a couple times. Just so funny, so talented. Song you still love to hear from Keith, Better Life.

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1: Well, good afternoon, folks. On the last business day of August the 31st, it is time for the closing market report here on your Ag Check radio station, Ag Network. Let's take a look at the closing numbers. And we snuck into the green, at least in the soybeans and the corn side. September corn closed the day in light trade, up 3 cents at 515. December new crop corn up 1 1/4 at the end of the day at 537 3/4. March corn up a penny at 552 1/4. New crop November soybeans was all over the board and then finished unchanged for the day at 1288, saw a low of 1277 and a high of 1294.5. November beans unchanged at 1288. January soybeans up a half a cent at the end of the day at 1303 1/4. March soybeans up 2.5 at 1309 even. September wheat down 10.5 cents at 756.5. Soybean meal down $3.60 a ton at $334.60. September soybean oil down 9 cents a pound at $70.50. October live cattle up 95 cents at $212.67. December live cattle in lighter trade up 85 cents at $214.57. October feeder cattle up a half a dollar at $317.02 at the close of the day. And October lean hogs up $1.77.5 at $83.67. February hogs in very light trade up $1.22. Now, it continues to trade this afternoon. The Dow Jones down 332 points at 53,249. The dollar down 28 1/3 points. And crude oil up $2.50 a barrel, now trading at $85.90. That is your closing market report on this Monday afternoon. Market Chat coming up a little after 2 with Cody Dess.
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3: 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Those dog days of summer, I'm telling you. Today, sunshine and clouds up to 94. Tonight, the low is 76 with cloudy skies. And tomorrow, Tuesday, mostly sunny and our frequency, 95.
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Decatur's Country Home, 95Q, Illinois' very own Bailey Zimmerman. Chevy Silverado, he once did a song here not too long ago with Luke Combs, who's coming up now. But coming up soon, Tim McGraw, Where the Green Grass Grows. Luke Combs, take us away, buddy.

0: What a good song, man. Decatur's Country Home, 95Q, Blake Shelton, Let Him In. Anyway, co-written by none other than Hardy. And I got him coming up on his own solo stuff, Favorite Country Song, as well as George Burge, Luke Bryan, Ride, Ride, Ride. Carrie Underwood's Blown Away. She would know something about that growing up in Choctaw, Oklahoma. I went by her hometown once on the way to Dallas, I believe. I was somewhere nearby, and I saw the hometown of Carrie Underwood sign. That's pretty cool. We'll be right back with the weather next.
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2: 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The transaction is valued at about $111.3 million. Hickory Point operates 8 branches in Decatur, Springfield, and Champaign with a little over $700 million in assets. The combined company is expected to have about $6.9 billion in assets. The merger is expected to close this fall, pending regulatory and shareholder approvals. High school students interested in becoming teachers can explore the profession at Milliken's annual Tomorrow's Teachers Conference on October 19th. The event gives a hands-on look at teaching and life as a Milliken education student. They'll have interactive sessions covering new technology, STEAM, special education, and more. And Milliken faculty, current education majors, and education professionals will be on hand. 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
0: 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It's your warm one. Stay hydrated, up to 94. Cloudy tonight, low of 76. Yikes. And tomorrow, Tuesday, mostly sunny, up to 95. Cute.

0: Decatur's Country Home, 95Q, celebrating 50 years with you, Q Country. Thank you. That was not supposed to be the combination of singers on that song. Well, George Burge wrote it with Tyler Hubbard of Florida Georgia Line fame. And they were going to record it together, but Tyler got busy with his schedule. And George says, man, I want to get this out on my new album. Can I ask my buddy Luke Bryan, thinking, I don't know, man, if he's going to say yes and played a little bit up to Luke Bryan. He said, I'm in, bud. There you have it. George Burge, Luke Bryan, Ride, Ride, Ride. Coming up, Jordan Davis, Zach John King, and Sam Hunt. We're going to go to the country house with Decatur's Country Home 95Q. Be right back in a flash.
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Decatur's Country House, 95Q. I'm Scott. Trish is coming in a little bit. Got Jordan Davis, though. I ain't saying, but I'm saying. 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
4: 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Heat advisory runs till 7 o'clock tonight. Be very careful out there today. We're in the final days of summer, that's for sure. Partly cloudy, up to 94 today. Some sun peeking out too. And then cloudy tonight, low of 76. Tomorrow, Tuesday, another scorcher, sunny 95.
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there he is. He'll be here this Sunday. Welcome. It's Trish with the Afternoon Drive. Details on how you can score tickets to see Russell this Sunday. Jelly Roll on the way.

0: Decatur's Country Home 95Q. Hey, happy Monday to you. Welcome. It's Trish. A hot one out there. We're going to talk about that heat advisory. We have an effect here in just a little bit. Of course, we just heard the latest from Jelly Roll, who may be feeling the heat himself lately. Apparently, he went on Jimmy Kimmel and threw some digs in at President Trump. And now he's got to go back and do some clarifying, saying, hey, listen, I'm pretty middle of the road. And I quote, human dignity isn't Republican nor Democrat. Compassion isn't left wing. Mercy isn't right wing. Our leaders on both sides of the aisles are doing an absolute crap job of trying to bring us together, y'all. His words, not mine. We might disagree. We may argue. We may vote completely differently. But let's try not to let the couple of things that we disagree about forget the hundreds and hundreds of things that we have in common. So basically what he says is he's in the middle, don't really care one way or the other, kind of the same way as I am. I feel like the whole system's broke.
1: 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The transaction is valued at about $111.3 million. Hickory Point operates 8 branches in Decatur, Springfield, and Champaign with a little over $700 million in assets. The combined company is expected to have about $6.9 billion in assets. The merger is expected to close this fall, pending regulatory and shareholder approvals. 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The event gives a hands-on look at teaching and life as a Milliken education student. They'll have interactive sessions covering new technology, STEAM, special education, and more. 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
0: 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Heat advisory in effect till 7 o'clock this evening. Could see heat index reach as high as 105 this afternoon, so you definitely got to keep hydrated. Stay in the AC when possible, out of the sun, and check on your neighbors. We're going to see clear skies overnight tonight with a low of just 73. Our Tuesday, sunny and very hot again with a high near 100, and then clear tomorrow night down to 75. Looks like we're going to be seeing 90s through Saturday for our 95Q fan appreciation concert on Sunday. Partly cloudy and 85. Big score right there. Definitely looking forward to that on Sunday. You're going to have a chance to score tickets this week. Stick around for details.

indeed they are. That's Billy Currington with One We're Gonna Always Love. On your home for country music for 50 years now, we're Decatur's country home, 95Q. And this Sunday, we're welcoming Russell Dickerson to the Devon Lakeshore Amphitheater for the 95Q Fan Appreciation Concert. Speed Lube is hooking you up, giving you the chance to score some last-minute tickets. Stick around. I'll let you know how.

0: Definitely digging that one from Parker McCollum. It's killing me. Decatur's Country Home 95Q. The suspense is killing me. I cannot wait till Sunday. Oh, it's going to be such a fun show at the Devon Lakeshore Amphitheater. Yes, you can still purchase tickets. You can go to devonamphitheater.com and go ahead and get it done. But thanks to Speed Lube, we have an opportunity for you to score some last minute tickets for free. Yes, we've got a bunch of lawn seats to give away this week. 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I want to see your face in the place on Sunday, my friend.
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10: 95Q. Under a heat advisory till 7 o'clock tonight, heat index could reach as high as 105. We'll get down to 73 with clear skies tonight, sunny and very hot for our Tuesday. We'll see a high about 98, then down to 75 tomorrow night. 98 feels like temperature downtown right now. Actual temperature, 93. 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

It's a hot one out there. We are under a heat advisory till 7 o'clock right now. Heat index sitting at 100 in downtown. Details on the

0: She did that one for Toy Story. It's Taylor Swift at Decatur's Country Home 95Q. She apparently recently donated $50,000 to a GoFundMe for a heroic mom who actually got hit by a car after she stopped on a highway to save three teenagers that got hit themselves on the highway. So, yeah. Pretty big deal. Great job to her. On the way, Morgan Wallen for you, Carrie Underwood, and you're looking at your phone right now, probably, right? You're thinking, oh, how did she know? Well, mine's in my hand too, but yeah. Text speed to 217-423-9595. Don't do it 2 minutes from now. Don't do it 2 days from now. Do it right now. We've got tickets up for grabs thanks to Speed Lube. The 95Q Fan Appreciation Concert going down this Sunday. Not only do we have lawn seats, lots of them, but we've also got an upgrade for somebody. VIP pit passes and meet and greet passes. Might as well be you. Get your text in now.
1: 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The food truck frenzy is from noon to 3, and Harvest Fest activities continue from 1 to 4. 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It's open to the public, no registration required. Unemployment is down in Decatur over last year, according to IDES. The not seasonally adjusted unemployment rate of 4.9% in July is down from 6.1% in July of last year. Non-farm employment increased by 400 jobs during that period. Employment increased in the government, private education, health services, mining, construction, information, and transportation, warehousing, utilities sectors. 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
0: 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Heat advisory till 7 p.m. this evening. Could see heat index as high as 105, so make sure you drink plenty of fluids, stay in the AC, out of the sun when possible, and check on your neighbors. We'll get down to about 73 tonight with clear skies. Another hot one on the way for Tuesday, sunny and 98, then clear tomorrow night down to 75. Looks like 90s going to stick around through Saturday. Sunday for the 95Q Fan Appreciation Concert, 85, partly cloudy and perfect. 93 downtown right now. That feels like temperature sitting at 98.

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I just love her voice and her legs. Woo-wee. Probably the best legs in the biz. It's Carrie Underwood at Decatur's Country Home.

0: You know you can listen to his daddy every Sunday, right? Yeah. Hey, how are you? It's Trish with the Afternoon Drive. That was Morgan Wallen. And yep, Morgan's daddy is a pastor, right? Well, you can listen to him every Sunday on Morgan Wallen Radio on Sirius XM. His dad, Tommy Wallen, has a 7-minute devotional every Sunday at 9 a.m. Eastern time. So pretty cool, huh? Hop on there and give him a listen to. Lainey Wilson on the way for you. Kenny Chesney coming up as well.
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0: Lainey Wilson, she just wrapped up her run as special guest on Chris Stapleton's All-American Roadshow Tour this past Friday. She's even got her own cover of Whiskey and You. Have you heard it? Ooh, Google it. It's good.
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0: and a high of 98. Clear tomorrow night, down to 75. 90s sticking around through Saturday, down to mid-80s for Sunday. Pretty much the same for Labor Day as well. We are sitting at 92 downtown. That feels like temperature. I can't tell from here. Is it 98, 99? Somewhere right around there. About 100. Let's just say that. Your weather being brought to you by Bob Ridings. They've got more than 1,000 vehicles to choose from in their family of dealerships. And we'll be talking to Chad from Bob Ridings in Pena in just a bit.
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1: Decatur's Country Home, 95Q. Happy Monday. Welcome. It's Trish here with the Afternoon Drive, and I've got Chad Armstrong on the line with me from Bob Ridings in Pena. I hear you guys are kicking the week off with a great pre-owned Jeep Wrangler you just got traded in.
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1: 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Heat advisory in effect till 7 o'clock tonight, so a little bit longer, another hour and a half or so, hour and 45. Who's counting, though? Going to have clear skies tonight, down to 73, sunny and very hot for our Tuesday again, 98 for the high, down to 75 tomorrow night, pretty much 90s through the rest of the week, all the way up through Saturday. 92 downtown right now. If you didn't know, well, now you do. You, my friend, can find the News Gazette. It's now available in Decatur at 4 different Casey's locations: South Taylorville Road, West Mound Road, East U.S. Route 36, and on Cox Street in Forsyth, plus both CVS's and both Walmart's.

The 95Q Fan Appreciation Concert is this Sunday. And thanks to Speed Lube, you have a chance to win tickets. Stick around. I got those details after

0: Luke Combs at Decatur's Country Home 95Q. Be by you. I could be by you this Sunday, me and you, right next to each other like peas and carrots at the 95Q Fan Appreciation Concert. Come on, it's going to be a great time. 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

0: Educators Country Home 95Q. It's Trish. If you follow her on socials or maybe go to YouTube, do a search. Watch her cover of Dolly Parton's Jolene that she did on Friday night. Oh, I just absolutely love it. It looks like, speaking of Dolly, it looks like she has been laid to rest in a private funeral, pretty much with just family and the closest of friends. So that's kind of where we're sitting as far as that goes. On the way for you, Brad Paisley in the lineup. I got Raylan James coming up as well. And capture the concert with Woods Basement Systems. Your chance to score a $100 Visa gift card. All the details you need to know at 95Q.com right now.
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17: Advisory in effect for a bit longer till 7 this evening. Then we'll see a low of 73 overnight tonight with clear skies. Sunny and hot for our Tuesday and a high of 98. Clear skies tomorrow night down to 75. 92 downtown right now. 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Thanks to Woods Basement Systems, you've got a chance to score a $100 Visa gift card. 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

Definitely a fun one from Brad Paisley at Decatur's Country Home. For 50 years, we are 95Q. Here's Graylin James.

0: a mostly true song by Graylin James, Water at a Wedding at Decatur's Country Home 95Q. It's Trish. You know, I've mentioned to you guys several times, you should totally follow your favorite artists on their socials, or the ones that you don't like. You might like that even more. Who knows? But if you follow Tim McGraw, you'll see he posted himself falling on stage in Cincinnati. Apparently, he got his boot caught on some flooring there. It didn't embarrass him too much. He put it all on socials and said, "Hey, Cincinnati, you started our weekend off on the right foot, even if I couldn't stay on mine." See, even the best fall from time to time. Russell Dickerson on the way, not only in your lineup, but of course, he's going to be here, right here in Q Country. This weekend, Labor Day weekend at the Devon. You want to win tickets? Text SPEED to 217-423-9595. We've got a slew of lawn seats up for grabs and VIP pit and meet and greet passes, too.
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That's it. Luke Combs is wrapping it up for me. I gotta make room for your girl, Rachel. She's here. She's gonna hang out with you this evening on the night shift. My friend, I'll be back with you tomorrow afternoon, 3 o'clock.

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